Disgusting, slowly, disgusting, slowly, disgusting, slowly, disgusting, slowly.

Sin que no me vuelva a usar una canción de Laila. 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No hay. 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No, no. No, no. No, no. No, no. No, no. No, no. No, no. No, no. No, no. No, no. No, no. No, no. No, no. No, no. No, no. No, no. No, no. No, no. No, no. No, no. No, no. No, no. No, no. No, no. No, no. No, no. No, no. No, no. No, no. No, no. No, no. No, no. No, no. No, no. No, no. No, no. No, no. No, no. No, no. No, no. No, no. No, no. No, no. No, no. No, no. No, no. No, no. No, no. No, no. No, no. No, no. No, no. No, no. No, no. No, no. No, no. No, no. No, no. No, no. No, no. No, no. No, no. No, no. No, no. No, no. No, no. No, no. No, no. No, no. No, no. No, no. No, no. No, no. No, no. No, no. No, no. No, no. No, no. No, no. No, no. No, no. No, no. No, no. No, no. No, no. No, no. No, no. No, no. No, no. No, no. No, no. No, no. No, no. No, no. No

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1-2, 1-2. 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

head, wipe up wine on your head. 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

0: as much as we try to pretend like love is this easy thing, it's not. 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

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Yeah. Hard work got me anti. 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

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I can read her like a book now. Morning, I'm trying to get back to the crib. Took a while just to get like this. Dream, I ain't dreamt like this. The P's up, I spent like this. Morning, I'm trying to get back to the crib. Took a while just to get like this. Dream, I ain't dreamt like this. The P's up, I spent like this. She a good girl from a good town. She a good girl from a good town. Why she only wanna party when the crook's up? She a good girl from a good town. Sorry if I ain't act right, yeah. Hard work got me anti, yeah. Hard work got me anti, yeah. She a good girl from a good town. I could read her like a book now.

You tell yourself it's never too late, that there'll always be a chance. That thin layer of romance as you dig down deeper into that grave. Tired of being brave for the

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Give them some more. 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Yeah, man.

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I don't believe that any more than you do. I don't know anyone as dirty as you. You want your money back? I didn't think so. You want your money back? I didn't think so. You want your money back? I didn't think so. Now give me five more, baby, too slow. You want your money back? I didn't think so. You want your money back? I didn't think so. You want your money back? I didn't think so. Now give me five more, baby, too slow.

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1: You tell me that I'm as fancy as you. You think this thing is coming off of your pool. You think the marsh on the way to the school. You think you're lounging like this kid by the pool. No, sir, do not do lay away. I'm not surprised that you are acting this way.

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1: You want your money back?
0: I didn't think so.
1: You want your money back?
0: I didn't think so.
1: You want your money back?
0: I didn't think so.

0: 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Yeah.
1: These day angels.
0: I mean, what's so strange about that? Huh?
1: Now, if these
0: I've seen stranger things happen. I see the monkey ride the moon.

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I can read her like a book now. 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I can read her like a book now. 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But why she only wanna party when the crook's out? She a good girl from a good town. 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Yeah, hard work got me anti. Yeah, hard work got me anti. Yeah, she a good girl from a good town.

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But she only wanna party when the crook's out. She a good girl from a good town. Sorry if I ain't act right, yeah. She a good girl from a good town. But she only wanna party when the crook's out. I can read her like a book now. Morning, I'm trying to get back to the crib. Took a while just to get like this. Dreamer, I ain't dreamt like this. The P's up, I spent like this. Morning, I'm trying to get back to the crib. Took a while just to get like this. Dreamer, I ain't dreamt like this. The P's up, I spent like this. She a good girl from a good town. She a good girl from a good town. But why she only wanna party when the crook's out? She a good girl from a good town. 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Hard work got me anti, yeah. Hard work got me anti, yeah. She a good girl from a good town. I could read her like a book now.

Thank you. That's a song by PJ Harvey. It's called Rid of Me. I've been Lil Fianya, and this is my band. We have Jazzy Bobby, the saxophone, saxophone vocals. We have Beth O'Lenihan on bass. 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And Wilma Archer on guitars. 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Yeah.

0: 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Was there anything that we overdo?
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a cold and misty morning, the dawn of a December day. Trees are bold, slightly frozen. White snow covers the black road again, and I think to myself,